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work it, work it, work it, work it, work it, work it, work it, work it, work it, work it, work it, work it, work it, work it, work it, work it, work it, work it, work it, work it, work it, work it, 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

0: Well, Sammy boy, I could tell you. 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You know? Yeah. Things had to change.
1: Yeah.
0: But the tricky part is, you see, some seasons, they circle back and boy, they say, I thought I'd have done deal with this already.
1: Yeah.
0: But you see, if you handled that scene before, then you know the formula to handle it again. That's why unto Jesus. You know, like the first person you run to, and you see whatever he tell you to do, don't stick. 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
1: Florida's

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0: Brooklyn DeGumbia reporting live at the Rolling Loud Festival today, where Tulsa's own Super Splash Bros, Paris Cariz, and Jerry Manna just performed, and it ain't done yet. From Black Wall Street to Los Angeles, back to you guys.
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I'm

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Listen up to every single word that I say. They're gonna make you feel bad because you wanna be great. They're gonna tell you that you changed and they're gonna say that you fake because you moved on and have your own keys to your place. They don't like it when you dream, they wanna take it away. Talking all that noise so they can go and keep you awake. Exaggerate on every single tiny mistake, ignoring everything that they're the only things that you make. I'm not making this up, best believe when I say. They're gonna watch it while you cook, they want a piece of your plate. And when you say no, they're gonna go and sneeze your steak because it makes them sick to know that they can never relate. They wanna see you boxed in with no options. Become an alcoholic that enjoys to breathe toxins. And beware of the frogs who try to hop in a room full of sheep who let the fuck.

I saw in the right hand of him who was seated on the throne, a scroll written within and on the back, sealed with seven seals. And I saw a strong angel proclaiming with a loud voice, "Who is worthy to open the scroll and break its seals?" And no one in heaven or on earth or under the earth was able to open the scroll or to look into it. And I began to weep loudly because no one was found worthy to open the scroll or to look into it. And one of the elders said to me, "Weep no more. Behold, the Lion of the tribe of Judah, the Root of David, has conquered, so that he can open the scroll and its seven seals." And between the throne and the four living creatures and among the elders, I saw a lamb standing, as though it had been slain, with seven horns and with seven eyes, which are the seven spirits of God sent out into all the earth. And he went and took the scroll from the right hand of him who was seated on the throne. And when he had taken the scroll, the four living creatures and the 24 elders fell down before the Lamb, each holding a harp and golden bowls full of incense, which are the prayers of the saints. And they sang a new song, saying, "Worthy are you to take the scroll and to open its seals. For you were slain, and by your blood you ransomed people for God, from every tribe and language and people and nation. And you have made them a kingdom and priests to our God, and they shall reign on the earth." Then I looked, and I heard around the throne and the living creatures and the elders the voice of many angels, numbering myriads of myriads and thousands of thousands, saying with a loud voice, "Worthy is the Lamb who was slain to receive power and wealth and wisdom and might and honor and glory and blessing." And I heard every creature in heaven and on earth and under the earth and in the sea and all that is in them saying, "To him

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I'm not being stupid. 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Chasing the bread, you selling your soldiers for $200.

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1: Florida's

you up on your pedestals. Quick, quick, quick, hear the critics come, it's time to go. I read your article, it kinda hurt me. I don't know who hired you or what your friends say in your circle, but the fact that you released it tells me two things are for certain. They get paid for trashing people, I get paid cause I stay working. Drop the search and they emerge up out of nowhere to the surface, just a peek behind the curtain, throwing salt at all my burdens. I'm aware I shouldn't give this my attention, life's a journey, I should just stay on my path and learn to laugh. You think they heard me? Ears are burning, put them out. 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

0: the swing of things. 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
1: What?
0: They don't listen to anything. I'll accept advice if it's not presented ignorantly.

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1: Yeah. Yeah. One time for that. 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Yeah.

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1: Look, lately when working, I feel like my God has been doing the most. Hard to be humble when there's so much people out dangling the rope. I keep my faith if he call me, yeah, now boy, I pick up the phone. Yeah, they try to stop me on smooth like Miyagi.

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0: 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Don't need no money like that, dude.
1: You don't need no money like that, dude.
0: Yeah, not like that, dude. Yeah, the money got the flow.
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I'm afraid that the way that I'm praying enough, I've been lacking the faith.

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0: That was awesome. Keep...
1: You don't look scared?
2: Well, you ain't supposed to.
1: Then you don't have to do it.
2: Yeah, well, I think I do.
1: You know, living with you, it hasn't been easy.
3: People see me, but they think of you. Now with all this going on, this is going to be worse than ever.
2: It don't have to be.
3: No, sure it does.
2: Why? You got a lot going on, kid.
3: Now I start to get a little ahead. I start to get a little something for myself, and this happens. Now I'm asking you as a favor not to go through with this, okay? This is only going to end up...

0: Yeah, in a way you are.
1: That's the last thing I ever wanted to do.
0: I know that's not what you want to do, but that's just the way that it is. Don't you care what people think? Doesn't it bother you that people are making you out to be a joke and that I'm going to be included in that? Do you think that's right? Do you?
1: You used to fit right here. I'd hold you up and say, this kid's going to be somebody better than anybody ever knew. And you grew up good and wonderful. It was great just watching. Every day was like a privilege. Then the time come for you to be your own man and take on the world, and you did. But somewhere along the line, you changed. You stopped being you. You let people stick a finger in your face and tell you you're no good. And when things got hard, you started looking for something to blame, like a big shadow. Let me tell you something you already know. The world ain't all sunshine and rainbows. It's a very mean and nasty place, and I don't care how tough you are, it will beat you to your knees and keep you there permanently if you let it. You, me, or nobody is gonna hit as hard as life. But it ain't about how hard you hit. It's about how hard you can get hit and keep moving forward. How much you can take and keep moving forward. That's how winning is done. Now, if you know what you're worth, then go out and get what you're worth. But you gotta be willing to take the hits and not pointing fingers saying you ain't where you wanna be because of him or her or anybody. Cowards do that, and that ain't you. You're better than that. I'm always gonna love you no matter what. No matter what happens.

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0: who went down the wrong path and somebody who knew the right path and just chose to point me down the wrong one, you feel me? 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Bizzle.
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1: 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Lucy can't stop me.

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0: Right, but don't you feel like that's him creating tension, choosing to rock the boat? He's talking about white blessings, troubles with this nation, and not in those words. And he's talking about they want to silence him.

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1: Florida's

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These are the options. These are the options. I gotta make it or make it. 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
1: 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Yeah. 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These are the options. These are the options. I gotta make it to make it. I gotta make it to make it. 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
3: So I'm fighting with these poems I'm writing, treating this like my last hope. 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

It's like the devil trying to scare you. 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

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At times I was feeling so far from God. 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I thought that they would always ride for me. I cried but nobody replied to me. I questioned the truth inside of me, and right about then is when the devil had lied to me.

I've been up 5 days, cause I'm tired of struggling on Fridays, yeah. Lord, I want me a Hellcat, but you know I might speed on the highway, yeah. And I met me some Hellcats, they be talking so bad on they partner. Never met him, but said he my partner.

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And that's the choice that we make. Do we want that process? Do we want to engage it? Or do we want to sit in, you know, in dysfunction? You know what I'm saying? Do we want to sit rusted? Or do we want to join in on this process of being restored?

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0: So that's what you scared of. 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
1: Self-made.
0: The myth that who you are is all that you're going to be.
2: Holy sauce.
0: The myth that your past is determining your future.
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0: Well, consider us Mythbusters.
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0: Bless up.
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0: y'all about producing, don't do streets. 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Making moves and movers, I don't do lists. 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

started getting pretty bratty. 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Eulogy explains how we do passed away. Alcohol and sexuality. She was using it for yay, trying to make it in LA. And the worst part, he became the topic. Lil' call him in the Times, page 9, no profit. Lil' call him in the Times, page 9.

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When he was like 15, I remember one time he was talking to one of his friends on a phone. They were making a record. 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
1: Right, shimmer, lights, flicker, artists, light, let it shimmer. 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
2: 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And somebody said, I want to have the faith of Michael Todd. 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Somebody shout at me, crazy faith. 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I ain't got no pool. 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Y'all better hear me. 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
1: I had a crazy dream last night. 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It was crazy. But what was even crazier

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Well, since we're being honest, it's hard to understand. 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

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Will you believe that you are forgiven? The Savior that is risen took the blame and the pain for the sins we commit, and it was written. The

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This life is a spiritual battle. 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

0: Okay, I'm about to leave. I'm tired, it's midnight, I have to go to work tomorrow, and I have to drive. You still haven't answered my question. What would you say?
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rolling up the clip as I trip down memory lane where I'm rolling clips as I trip. 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Work more than you tuck, and in the end, they all gon' feel you, huh?

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1: I don't blame anyone for what happened. 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What I do know is I'm not the only one who's been through it. I found healing and freedom through Jesus.

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0: 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And when you make it to the top, it won't be accidental.
1: I wasn't born just to pay the bills. 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

When I fell from grace, I should be held in a cell to face. 12 in the jail, I was selling weight. See, the devil was telling me hella weights. Under a spell with a hellish fate, until I prevailed and developed faith. Now I am zealous and elevate. With my fellas together, we

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Yeah. 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

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Lick, lick, lick it like this. 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Lick, lick it like this.

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